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1: Good morning. New Brunswick's health watchdog says stronger accountability is needed to fix the primary care system. The CEO of the New Brunswick Health Council, Stéphane Robichaud, says transferring the NB HealthLink program to Horizon and Vitalité is a step in the right direction after years of what he calls a disconnected system. A new survey found only about half of New Brunswickers without a family doctor were registered with NB HealthLink, largely because many had never heard of it, according to Brunswick News. The survey also found 73% of residents had a regular primary care provider last year, but that was down from 77% the year before. Canada says there's no reason for new American tariffs linked to forced labor. In a submission to American trade officials, the Carney government argues its existing laws and new legislation banning forced labor in supply chains should protect Canadian goods from the proposed new 10% Trump duty. Ottawa says it's already working closely with the U.S. to stamp out forced labor worldwide. Canadian business groups also warn that broad tariffs would further harm the tightly integrated North American economy. Meanwhile, President Donald Trump says that fragile ceasefire with Iran is over. Trump referred to the Iranian leadership as scum yesterday, telling reporters at the NATO summit in Turkey that the ceasefire had fallen apart. The comments came as both the U.S. and Iran conducted fresh attacks against each other's interests in the Middle East. Stock markets are down and global oil prices are surging. New Brunswick's African Music and Cultural Festival kicks off tomorrow. NB Afro Fest celebrates its seventh year with events in four cities starting in Moncton this weekend. The festival brings food, vendors, music, and dancing to celebrate African and Caribbean culture. Executive Director Asai Andrews says the goal is to share the diversity of African arts with New Brunswickers, and all the activities are free. The festival runs Friday and Saturday in Moncton, then there will be later dates in Miramichi, Caraquet, and Fredericton. In sports, no games at the World Cup yesterday. The quarterfinals get underway this afternoon with France playing Morocco. In baseball, Jays shut down the Giants 10-0. Yankees were shut down 3-0 in Tampa Bay. And the Red Sox blanked the White Sox 5-0. Now you're up to date. I'm Daryl Good.
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1: Sunny to start, then a mix of sun and cloud this afternoon and warm, the high 26, humidex around 30. Increasing cloud tonight, scattered showers or a thunder shower, patchy fog, low 15. Those showers and thunder showers should end tomorrow afternoon. We could get 10 to 15 millimeters, then it'll clear. High around 25, humidex 30. A mix of sun and cloud Saturday and 27.
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Woo! And we like it that way. Hell yeah! I'll turn it up. On St. John's country favorites, 93 CFBC.

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0: Taylor Jo Miller doing what she does. 93 CFBC. Good morning. Happy Thursday. It's Mo Day because there's only one Mo Day till Friday. My name is Lexi. I'll be keeping you company this morning and getting your morning started, hopefully in a good way.
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3: Sunny to start, then a mix of sun and cloud this afternoon, and warm, the high 26, humidex around 30. Increasing cloud tonight, scattered showers or a thunder shower, patchy fog, low 15. Those showers and thunder showers should end tomorrow afternoon. We could get 10 to 15 millimeters, then it'll clear. High around 25, humidex 30. A mix of sun and cloud Saturday and 27.
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1: Good morning. A St. John man has been given a lengthy prison term for sexually abusing four girls between 2008 and last year. The 53-year-old man pleaded guilty to 14 charges, including sexual assault and sexual interference involving four girls, including his stepdaughter. They were between 8 and 12 at the time. The judge said that's as bad as it gets, and he has to face the consequences now for that evil behavior, according to the Telegraph Journal, and he gave him 15 years in prison. Now, he gets 448 days of remand credit for the 299 days that he has spent in custody on remand since his arrest last year. No names have been released to protect the identities of the victims. Police have arrested a man who was wanted on a Canada-wide warrant. Dakota Bartlett was located, taken into custody July 8th, according to police. The 29-year-old was wanted for breaching conditions of his statutory release. He's serving a three-year sentence for possession of property obtained by crime and drug offense. And police are thanking the public for their assistance in finding him. A registered nurse is facing professional misconduct allegations after an upset patient was forcibly removed from a hospital ER without treatment. The College of Nursing of New Brunswick says Ashley Dawn Baisley showed an unsympathetic and uncaring attitude towards a 30-year-old man who had waited 13 hours with gastroenteritis symptoms. Instead of de-escalating the situation when the patient became agitated, Baisley called security and left him unattended, the college alleges. It claims she made inappropriate comments, failed to reassess his condition, and did not ensure he saw a doctor. Baisley has not responded publicly. A disciplinary hearing date's not been set. None of the allegations have been proven. Bay Ferries and Northumberland Ferries say they're joining the Hidden Disability Sunflower program aimed at making travel more accessible for passengers with non-visible disabilities. Starting July 8th, travelers using the CAT, the Fundy Rose, and Northumberland Ferries can choose to wear a sunflower lanyard to discreetly signal they may need extra assistance, understanding, or time. Bay Ferries and Northumberland Ferries say staff at the terminals and on the vessels have already received awareness training in this. In sports, a pitcher's night in baseball, three shutouts on the diamonds to tell you about. Jays 10-0 over the Giants, Red Sox 5-0 over the White Sox, and the Rays 3-0 over the Yankees. Now you're up to date. I'm Darrell Good.
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1: Sunny to start, then a mix of sun and cloud this afternoon and warm, the high 26, humidex around 30. Increasing cloud tonight, scattered showers or a thunder shower, patchy fog, low 15. Those showers and thunder showers should end tomorrow afternoon. We could get 10 to 15 millimeters, then it'll clear. High around 25, humidex 30. A mix of sun and cloud Saturday and 27.
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0: 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We are going to be hearing shortly from John Party, but first, you know what's coming. We're going to take a look at the weather.
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2: Sunny to start, then a mix of sun and cloud this afternoon and warm, the high 26, humidex around 30. Increasing cloud tonight, scattered showers or a thunder shower, patchy fog, low 15. Those showers and thunder showers should end tomorrow afternoon. We could get 10 to 15 millimeters, then it'll clear. High around 25, humidex 30. A mix of sun and cloud Saturday and 27.
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0: 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It is almost 7 o'clock. We've got Luke Bryan, the Recklaws, and more on the way for you.
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1: Good morning. New Brunswick's health watchdog says stronger accountability is needed to fix the primary care system. The CEO of the New Brunswick Health Council, Stéphane Robichaud, says transferring the NB HealthLink program to Horizon

0: Vitalite is a step in the right direction after years of what he calls a disconnected system. New survey found only about half of New Brunswickers without a family doctor were registered with NB HealthLink, largely because many had never heard of it, according to Brunswick News. The survey also found 73% of residents had a regular primary care provider last year, but that was down from 77% the year before. Canada says there's no reason for new American tariffs linked to forced labor. In a submission to American trade officials, the Carney government argues its existing laws and new legislation banning forced labor in supply chains should protect Canadian goods from the proposed new 10% Trump duty. Ottawa says it's already working closely with the U.S. to stamp out forced labor worldwide. Canadian business groups also warn that broad tariffs would further harm the tightly integrated North American economy. Meanwhile, President Donald Trump says that fragile ceasefire with Iran is over. Trump referred to the Iranian leadership as scum yesterday, telling reporters at the NATO summit in Turkey that the ceasefire had fallen apart. The comments came as both the U.S. and Iran conducted fresh attacks against each other's interests in the Middle East. Stock markets are down and global oil prices are surging. New Brunswick's African Music and Cultural Festival kicks off tomorrow. NB Afro Fest celebrates its seventh year with events in four cities starting in Moncton this weekend. The festival brings food, vendors, music, and dancing to celebrate African and Caribbean culture. Executive Director Asai Andrews says the goal is to share the diversity of African arts with New Brunswickers, and all the activities are free. The festival runs Friday and Saturday in Moncton, then there will be later dates in Miramichi, Caraquet, and Fredericton. In sports, no games at the World Cup yesterday. The quarterfinals get underway this afternoon with France playing Morocco. In baseball, Jays shut down the Giants 10-0. Yankees were shut down 3-0 in Tampa Bay. And the Red Sox blanked the White Sox 5-0. Now you're up to date. I'm Daryl Good.
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0: Sunny to start, then a mix of sun and cloud this afternoon and warm, the high 26, humidex around 30. Increasing cloud tonight, scattered showers or a thunder shower, patchy fog, low 15. Those showers and thunder showers should end tomorrow afternoon. We could get 10 to 15 millimeters, then it'll clear. High around 25, humidex 30. A mix of sun and cloud Saturday and 27.
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0: Dean Brody Whiskey in the Teacup, 93 CFBC. Good morning. Happy Thursday. Lexi here with you, getting your morning started. It is just after 7 o'clock. We've got Eric Church on the way, but first we're going to take a look at the weather and see how that's going. That's coming up next.
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2: Sunny to start, then a mix of sun and cloud this afternoon and warm, the high 26, humidex around 30. Increasing cloud tonight, scattered showers or a thunder shower, patchy fog, low 15. Those showers and thunder showers should end tomorrow afternoon. We could get 10 to 15 millimeters, then it'll clear. High around 25, humidex 30. A mix of sun and cloud Saturday and 27.
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1: Good morning. A St. John man has been given a lengthy prison term for sexually abusing four girls between 2008 and last year. The 53-year-old man pleaded guilty to 14 charges, including sexual assault and sexual interference involving four girls, including his stepdaughter. They were between 8 and 12 at the time. The judge said that's as bad as it gets, and he has to face the consequences now for that evil behavior, according to the Telegraph Journal. And he gave him 15 years in prison. Now, he gets 448 days of remand credit for the 299 days that he has spent in custody on remand since his arrest last year. No names have been released to protect the identities of the victims. Police have arrested a man who was wanted on a Canada-wide warrant. Dakota Bartlett was located, taken into custody July 8th, according to police. The 29-year-old was wanted for breaching conditions of his statutory release. He's serving a 3-year sentence for possession of property obtained by crime and drug offense. And police are thanking the public for their assistance in finding him. A registered nurse is facing professional misconduct allegations after an upset patient was forcibly removed from a hospital ER without treatment. The College of Nursing of New Brunswick says Ashley Dawn Baisley showed an unsympathetic and uncaring attitude towards a 30-year-old man who had waited 13 hours with gastroenteritis symptoms. Instead of de-escalating the situation when the patient became agitated, Baisley called security and left him unattended, the college alleges. It claims she made inappropriate comments, failed to reassess his condition, and did not ensure he saw a doctor. Baisley has not responded publicly. A disciplinary hearing date's not been set. None of the allegations have been proven. Bay Ferries and Northumberland Ferries say they're joining the Hidden Disability Sunflower program aimed at making travel more accessible for passengers with non-visible disabilities. Starting July 8th, travelers using the CAT, the Fundy Rose, and Northumberland Ferries can choose to wear a sunflower lanyard to discreetly signal they may need extra assistance, understanding, or time. Bay Ferries and Northumberland Ferries say staff at the terminals and on the vessels have already received awareness training in this. In sports, a pitcher's night in baseball, three shutouts on the diamonds to tell you about. Jays 10-0 over the Giants, Red Sox 5-0 over the White Sox, and the Rays 3-0 over the Yankees. Now you're up to date. I'm Daryl Good.
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1: Sunny to start, then a mix of sun and cloud this afternoon, and warm, the high 26, humidex around 30. Increasing cloud tonight, scattered showers or a thunder shower, patchy fog, low 15. Those showers and thunder showers should end tomorrow afternoon. We could get 10 to 15 millimeters, then it'll clear. High around 25, humidex 30. A mix of sun and cloud Saturday and 27.
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0: That was the latest from Casey Musgraves, Dry Spell, and 93 CFBC. I love that song, and honestly, I just love Casey Musgraves. All of her songs that she puts out are they're just so unique, you know. They're just they give you a little bit of a laugh, and sometimes they give you a little bit of a cry, but for the most part, they're really relatable.
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2: Sunny to start, then a mix of sun and cloud this afternoon, and warm, the high 26, humidex around 30. Increasing cloud tonight, scattered showers or a thunder shower, patchy fog, low 15. Those showers and thunder showers should end tomorrow afternoon. We could get 10 to 15 millimeters, then it'll clear. High around 25, humidex 30. A mix of sun and cloud Saturday and 27.
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1: Wow, Luke Bryan is cute.

Megan Maroney, Beautiful Things. Just before that, we heard from Rodney Atkins. Good morning, happy Thursday. It's almost 8 o'clock, and we're going to be hearing from Luke Combs. Ain't No Love in Oklahoma next. 93 CFBC.

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1: Good morning. New Brunswick's health watchdog says stronger accountability is needed to fix the primary care system. The CEO of the New Brunswick Health Council, Stéphane Robichaud, says transferring the NB HealthLink program to Horizon and Vitalité is a step in the right direction after years of what he calls a disconnected system. A new survey found only about half of New Brunswickers without a family doctor were registered with NB HealthLink, largely because many had never heard of it, according to Brunswick News. The survey also found 73% of residents had a regular primary care provider last year, but that was down from 77% the year before. Canada says there's no reason for new American tariffs linked to forced labor. In a submission to American trade officials, the Carney government argues its existing laws and new legislation banning forced labor in supply chains should protect Canadian goods from the proposed new 10% Trump duty. Ottawa says it's already working closely with the U.S. to stamp out forced labor worldwide. Canadian business groups also warn that broad tariffs would further harm the tightly integrated North American economy. Meanwhile, President Donald Trump says that fragile ceasefire with Iran is over. Trump referred to the Iranian leadership as scum yesterday, telling reporters at the NATO summit in Turkey that the ceasefire had fallen apart. The comments came as both the U.S. and Iran conducted fresh attacks against each other's interests in the Middle East. Stock markets are down and global oil prices are surging. New Brunswick's African Music and Cultural Festival kicks off tomorrow. NB Afro Fest celebrates its seventh year with events in four cities starting in Moncton this weekend. The festival brings food, vendors, music, and dancing to celebrate African and Caribbean culture. Executive Director Asai Andrews says the goal is to share the diversity of African arts with New Brunswickers, and all the activities are free. The festival runs Friday and Saturday in Moncton, then there will be later dates in Miramichi, Caraquet, and Fredericton. In sports, no games at the World Cup yesterday. The quarterfinals get underway this afternoon with France playing Morocco. In baseball, Jays shut down the Giants 10-0. Yankees were shut down 3-0 in Tampa Bay. The Red Sox blanked the White Sox 5-0. Now you're up to date. I'm Daryl Good.
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1: Sunny to start, then a mix of sun and cloud this afternoon and warm, the high 26, humidex around 30. Increasing cloud tonight, scattered showers or a thunder shower, patchy fog, low 15. Those showers and thunder showers should end tomorrow afternoon. We could get 10 to 15 millimeters, then it'll clear. High around 25, humidex 30. A mix of sun and cloud Saturday and 27.
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1: Rebecca Laws grew up on a farm on 93 CFBC. It is just after 8 o'clock. I hope your morning is treating you well. We've got more music on the way, including a track from Kelsey Ballerini up next after we take a look at the weather that's on the way for you.
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3: Sunny to start, then a mix of sun and cloud this afternoon and warm, the high 26, humidex around 30. Increasing cloud tonight, scattered showers or a thunder shower, patchy fog, low 15. Those showers and thunder showers should end tomorrow afternoon. We could get 10 to 15 millimeters, then it'll clear. High around 25, humidex 30. A mix of sun and cloud Saturday and 27.
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1: Good morning. A St. John man has been given a lengthy prison term for sexually abusing four girls between 2008 and last year. The 53-year-old man pleaded guilty to 14 charges, including sexual assault and sexual interference involving four girls, including his stepdaughter. They were between 8 and 12 at the time. The judge said that's as bad as it gets, and he has to face the consequences now for that evil behavior, according to the Telegraph Journal. And he gave him 15 years in prison. Now, he gets 448 days of remand credit for the 299 days that he has spent in custody on remand since his arrest last year. No names have been released to protect the identities of the victims. Police have arrested a man who was wanted on a Canada-wide warrant. Dakota Bartlett was located, taken into custody July 8th, according to police. The 29-year-old was wanted for breaching conditions of his statutory release. He's serving a three-year sentence for possession of property obtained by crime and drug offense. And police are thanking the public for their assistance in finding him. A registered nurse is facing professional misconduct allegations after an upset patient was forcibly removed from a hospital ER without treatment. The College of Nursing of New Brunswick says Ashley Dawn Baisley showed an unsympathetic and uncaring attitude towards a 30-year-old man who had waited 13 hours with gastroenteritis symptoms. Instead of de-escalating the situation when the patient became agitated, Baisley called security and left him unattended, the college alleges. It claims she made inappropriate comments, failed to reassess his condition, and did not ensure he saw a doctor. Baisley has not responded publicly. A disciplinary hearing date's not been set. None of the allegations have been proven. Bay Ferries and Northumberland Ferries say they're joining the Hidden Disability Sunflower program aimed at making travel more accessible for passengers with non-visible disabilities. Starting July 8th, travelers using the CAT, the Fundy Rose, and Northumberland Ferries can choose to wear a sunflower lanyard to discreetly signal they may need extra assistance, understanding, or time. Bay Ferries and Northumberland Ferries say staff at the terminals and on the vessels have already received awareness training in this. In sports, a pitcher's night in baseball, three shutouts on the diamonds to tell you about. Jays 10-0 over the Giants, Red Sox 5-0 over the White Sox, and the Rays 3-0 over the Yankees. Now you're up to date. I'm Daryl Good.
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1: Sunny to start, then a mix of sun and cloud this afternoon, and warm, the high 26, humidex around 30. Increasing cloud tonight, scattered showers or a thunder shower, patchy fog, low 15. Those showers and thunder showers should end tomorrow afternoon. We could get 10 to 15 millimeters, then it'll clear. High around 25, humidex 30. A mix of sun and cloud Saturday and 27.
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0: Russell Dickerson, Every Little Thing, 93 CFBC. Good morning to you. My name is Lexi, in case you didn't know that already. I am the one that gets your mornings started for you here on 93 CFBC. And I wanted to give you a heads up there is free transit to Dominion Park this Saturday. So that's July 11th. 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They're offering free transit from 12:30 to 4:30, and buses will rotate from a few different areas. 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
2: Sunny to start, then a mix of sun and cloud this afternoon, and warm, the high 26, humidex around 30. Increasing cloud tonight, scattered showers or a thunder shower, patchy fog, low 15. Those showers and thunder showers should end tomorrow afternoon. We could get 10 to 15 millimeters, then it'll clear. High around 25, humidex 30. A mix of sun and cloud Saturday and 27.
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0: Kenny Chesney, I Go Back, 93 CFBC, and we're going back to the 90s. The 90s at 9 are coming up in just a few minutes. We've got artists like Trisha Yearwood, Patti Loveless, and more of your favorites coming up, so don't go anywhere.
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0: Well, today on the 90s at 9, we're finishing things off with the Kentucky Headhunters, 93 CFBC. We do this, of course, every weekday morning, the 90s at 9, five of the greatest country hits from the decade of the 90s, which is a pretty darn good decade for 90s for country music, don't you think?
1: Freddie, it's July.
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0: That was the latest from Luke Combs, Be By You on 93 CFBC. Good morning. My name is Lexi, and I want to tell you about an event coming up on August 15th, so just a little bit over a month away, the Big Bed Push, presented by NB Copes and the Maddie Murphy Memorial Foundation. 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
2: Sunny to start, then a mix of sun and cloud this afternoon and warm, the high 26, humidex around 30. Increasing cloud tonight, scattered showers or a thunder shower, patchy fog, low 15. Those showers and thunder showers should end tomorrow afternoon. We could get 10 to 15 millimeters, then it'll clear. High around 25, humidex 30. A mix of sun and cloud Saturday and 27.
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0: says 93 CFBC, and that does it for me for today. I am hitting the road and heading home. My friend Dennis is coming up just this afternoon to keep you going, and I'll be back tomorrow bright and early at 6 a.m. Have a great rest of your day.
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1: Sunny to start, then a mix of sun and cloud this afternoon and warm, the high 26, humidex around 30. Increasing cloud tonight, scattered showers or a thunder shower, patchy fog, low 15. Those showers and thunder showers should end tomorrow afternoon. We could get 10 to 15 millimeters, then it'll clear. High around 25, humidex 30. A mix of sun and cloud Saturday and 27.
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0: What's up, y'all? It's Fitz. And if you're wondering who's got the biggest song in country music this weekend, well, I got you covered. Will Josh Ross make it two straight weeks at number one, or is somebody about to knock him off the mountain? There's only one way to find out, because we're going to count them down together. I will see you this weekend for all the hits on the Country Top 40 with Fitz right here.
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1: Mix of sun and cloud through the afternoon. Southwesterly breeze and a high of 26, humidex of 30. Tonight, there's a chance of overnight showers with risk of a thunder shower. Fog patches developing. Increasing cloudiness in the low of 15. The showers will end in the afternoon Friday with a risk of a thunder shower in the morning and early part of the day. And a high of 25, humidex of 30, about 10 to 15 millimeters of rain. Mix of sun and cloud for Saturday and Sunday with a high of 26.
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1: Mix of sun and cloud through the afternoon. Southwesterly breeze and a high of 26, humidex of 30. Tonight, there's a chance of overnight showers with risk of a thunder shower. Fog patches developing. Increasing cloudiness and a low of 15. The showers will end in the afternoon Friday with a risk of a thunder shower in the morning and early part of the day. And a high of 25, humidex of 30, about 10 to 15 millimeters of rain. Mix of sun and cloud for Saturday and Sunday with a high of 26.
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1: Mix of sun and cloud through the afternoon. Southwesterly breeze and a high of 26, humidex of 30. Tonight, there's a chance of overnight showers with risk of a thunder shower. Fog patches developing. Increasing cloudiness and a low of 15. The showers will end in the afternoon Friday with a risk of a thunder shower in the morning and early part of the day. And a high of 25, humidex of 30, about 10 to 15 millimeters of rain. Mix of sun and cloud for Saturday and Sunday with a high of 26.
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That was my introduction to the great big voice of Luke Combs, When It Rains, It Pours, 93 CFBC. Welcome to Thursday, day before the weekend. That's right, Megan Patrick before that. Carter Faith coming up for you in just a moment's time. But how about another one? Specifically, the song, Brett Kissel, right now, 93 CFBC, Turn It Up.

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How did I get so

0: Her name's Carter. The song's called Betty. That's Carter Faith right here on 93 CFBC. Jade Eagleson, Florida Georgia Line's Holy back before that. I think we keep playing Florida Georgia Line now that they've had their get back together on stage in hopes that we get some more music. How about that? Wouldn't that be great? Cruise, just one of those songs that just kind of lit up the charts for sure. And then, of course, that one that we just played, Holy. Beautiful. Of course, Justin Bieber's on that. That didn't hurt at all. So looking forward to some more potential music for Florida Georgia Line. Brian and Tyler, if you're listening, yeah, get right to it, would you? On the way for you, Cameron Wickham, Dasha. Then we've also got our weather details on the way for you right now.
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2: Mix of sun and cloud through the afternoon. Southwesterly breeze and a high of 26, humidex of 30. Tonight, there's a chance of overnight showers with risk of a thunder shower. Fog patches developing. Increasing cloudiness and a low of 15. The showers will end in the afternoon Friday with a risk of a thunder shower in the morning and early part of the day. And a high of 25, humidex of 30, about 10 to 15 millimeters of rain. Mix of sun and cloud for Saturday and Sunday with a high of 26.
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0: Cameron Woodcomb on 93 CFBC on a Thursday. I got some news to kind of pass along here. It looks like the Fisher Lakes up at Rockwood Park, Lily Lake area, they are closing down the Fisher Lakes just for a time. It looks like they found elevated levels of bacteria, which is not good for swimming. It's good if you want to be itchy, but so they can do their testing and make sure they get it back to the levels that they want. They're closing the Fisher Lakes down. So just keep that in mind. But there is swimming that you can do on Saturday. And with free transportation, it's Passport to Parks, Dominion Park, this Saturday. I've got all the details on our website. 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St. John Transit, stepping up. You can catch the bus at the YMCA down North End, Carlton Community Center, as well as King Square. Go check out all the details and make your plans for Dominion Park this Saturday. They've got all kinds of fun lined up, including the City of St. John's big party trailer. They've got all kinds of music on there. There's going to be canoes and kayaks from Inside Out Adventures and lots more. Face painting, lemonade, just go get the details and make your plans for Saturday. It's going to be a great time. Dominion Park with the Passport to Parks. Coming up for you next up, we got a little bit of crazy. 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

0: think that guy right there could use some kind words and some good thoughts toward him. Bunny and Jelly Roll have, of course, divorced. They've gone their separate ways. Jelly Roll only made one comment about their situation, saying that she was his best friend. She will always be his best friend and the only woman that he'll ever love the way that he loved her. But Bunny, on the other hand, and Jelly has never said anything more than that. He's never put out a post or anything. Just complete moving forward. Well, Bunny, on the other hand, also moving forward, seems she's got a new beau. His name is Dylan Wolf. He's a Netflix reality star, and they've been seen making out in clubs and all that great stuff. And I tell you what, it seems that they're doing things completely different. Does Jelly Roll know? I'm sure he does, but what does he think about it? I don't know. What I can probably surmise, Jelly's a deeply emotional guy, and he's probably going to put his feelings into the music, which means that we're going to have one heck of a story and probably one heck of an album with heart just being laid out flat on the music score. We'll see what happens. That was Shaboozy and Jelly Roll with Amen on 93 CFPC. Jordan Davis coming up, but first, here comes the drop. It's Dallas Smith.
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day, Potts Farm was a place to go. 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Jack and Jim were a few good men. 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Better watch out for the boys in blue. 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Man, that talk is getting old. You better mind your business, man. Watch your mouth. 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I'm tired of talking, man. Y'all ain't listening.

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0: That's Jordan Davis on 93CFPC. Good afternoon to you. It's a good day to have a good day. If you're looking for some deals for your home, like appliances, furniture, maybe a sofa or two, come on out to Leon's. I'll be there until 6 o'clock tonight. Come on by. They've got some great deals, and I'll be happy to show you about. Check this out as well. This Saturday, there's a great concert. If you want to go for a little drive up to Sussex, we've got Daniel James McFadden, and he's going to be playing at James Gate. It's great. Nova Scotia artist. He's award-winning, and he was a standout voice in Atlantic Canada's music scene. Lots of stage presence, a great storyteller, and a great live show. You're not going to forget this. Go check him out. He's good at St. James Gate this Saturday, July 11, 6 till 9, up in Sus. Go check it out. I've got the details on our website, cfbcradio.com. 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
2: Mix of sun and cloud through the afternoon. Southwesterly breeze and a high of 26, humidex of 30. Tonight, there's a chance of overnight showers with risk of a thunder shower. Fog patches developing. Increasing cloudiness and a low of 15. The showers will end in the afternoon Friday with a risk of a thunder shower in the morning and early part of the day. And a high of 25, humidex of 30, about 10 to 15 millimeters of rain. Mix of sun and cloud for Saturday and Sunday with a high of 26.
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0: All right, tomorrow is Friday. A lot of people love Friday because it's leading into the weekend. A lot of people love the weekend because it means that they don't necessarily have anything that they need to do. Well, I'm telling you, tomorrow you don't need to pack a lunch and you don't need to pack for supper. Tomorrow, we've got the Bobby's Hospice Lunchtime Barbecue starting at 11:30 going to 1. Joyce Boone, New Brunswick Country Music Hall of Fame artist Joyce Boone. That Joyce Boone. She's going to be there and it's going to be a great time. She tells stories and she sings songs just so eloquently. She's a great performer, and she's going to be there tomorrow to help out the barbecue. It's going to be a good time. And $8, you get yourself a burger, a hot dog, bag of chips, bottle of water, and it all goes to support the work that Bobby's does in our community. Pretty good, right? Okay, so it doesn't end there. There's lunch taken care of. Let's take care of supper. Tomorrow, Rib Fest kicking off, TD Station parking lot, and the first music group to hit the stage, Southern Comfort. That's right. Mike and Mel, and as well as Johnny Moe on drums and Mike Hanlon on bass. They, one of the best bands in the area, bar none. Great people. They love food. They love music, and they love it when you come on out. So come out to kick things off tomorrow. Rib Fest, TD Station parking lot, Southern Comfort, first band on stage, and there's so much more. There's an Elton John tribute. There's also That Zep Band, which is a rock and roll Led Zeppelin tribute band. With some friends of mine that are going to be performing. Go check it out. Oh, we've got lunch and supper wrapped up nicely for you tomorrow for Friday. On the way for you next up in the moment, we've got Aaron Pritchett. Hold my beer.
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Oh, thanks, man. 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

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Actually, when you're not working, we're probably playing tunes then, too. 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
1: Well, good afternoon. Four people were taken to hospital after a three-car collision on Route 15 east of Shediac today. RCMPs say the crash happened around 7:30 this morning near where the four-lane highway narrows to two lanes. Investigators believe two vehicles collided head-on while a third veered into the ditch to avoid the crash. Now, police have not released the extent of the injuries. The highway was closed for several hours, and the cause of the crash is still officially under investigation. An investigation into the death of a man in Miramichi police custody has found no criminal wrongdoing by officers. The serious incident response team says the adult male died after being arrested by Miramichi police and placed in cells overnight last August. The director found no reasonable grounds to believe police committed an offense. However, the director did identify concerns about the actions of other people outside of the team's jurisdiction. Now, that file has now been forwarded to the RCMP for further investigation. The search says it won't be making any further comments while the probe continues. Criminal charges against a former Fredericton Police Auxiliary volunteer are being withdrawn. The Crown Prosecutor's Office has decided to drop the case against Robert Hartland following a post-charge approval reassessment. Hartland was arrested in March and faced charges of sexual assault and two counts of possessing child sexual abuse material. In a statement, Fredericton Police say they respect the Crown's decision, although the outcome was not what they anticipated. Police say the matter is not connected to any other investigations. Hartland volunteered with the auxiliary between 2010 and 2015, but police say the alleged offenses did not happen during that time frame. 23-year-old man has been found guilty of sexual assault. The RCMP says Yon Query was convicted following a jury trial July 3rd. Police received a report of a man sexually assaulting a youth in St. Quentin in June 2024. Officers arrested Query, then 21, the same day the report was made. He was released on conditions pending his court appearance that time. A new report argues New Brunswick's education system is falling behind. Education analyst Paul Bennett says poor literacy, weak math scores, and high student absenteeism have pushed the system into crisis. His comments come after the province's auditor general reported that no literacy targets were met over a three-year period. Provincial figures also show more than 30% of the students were chronically absent during the last school year. Bennett says teachers and parents are struggling, but his upcoming book outlines dozens of recommendations he believes could help improve student outcomes. A Mi'kmaq tribal council in the province is using federal funding to study whether pesticides are affecting moose, a traditional food source. The North Shore Mi'kmaq Tribal Council has received $150,000 from Indigenous Services Canada. Now, the project will test moose liver tissue for DDT and glyphosate in the Miramichi area and Acadian Peninsula. DDT was banned in New Brunswick in 1968, but recent research has found it is still present in lakes. Glyphosate is still used in forestry today. The study will combine Indigenous knowledge with Western science, and the council plans to collect 40 liver samples during the 2026 and 2027 fall hunts. And the RCMP urging people to drive safely as the Cavendish Beach Music Festival gets underway today. Police say recent incidents on island roads are a reminder that safety must come first during the busy summer tourism season. In the day leading up to the festival, officers

0: stopped three drivers suspected of being impaired by cannabis, charged one driver with fleeing police and dangerous driving, and ticketed 30 other motorists for speeding. And the Mounties say they've been conducting check stops across the province and are thanking residents who called 911 to report suspected impaired drivers. And police are reminding drivers to never drive impaired, avoid distractions such as cell phones, and to obey posted speed limits and signage while traveling to and from festival events. In sports, first of the quarterfinals of the World Cup this afternoon between France and Morocco. In baseball, the Jays have the day off. Red Sox wrap up their series against the White Sox, and the Yankees are in Tampa Bay. And the CFL, the Red Blacks are in Edmonton to play the Elks. Now you're up to date. I'm Sheldon McLeod.
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0: Mix of sun and clouds through the afternoon. Southwesterly breeze and a high of 26, humidex of 30. Tonight, there's a chance of overnight showers with risk of a thunder shower. Fog patches developing. Increasing cloudiness and a low of 15. The showers will end in the afternoon Friday with a risk of a thunder shower in the morning and early part of the day. And a high of 25, humidex of 30, about 10 to 15 millimeters of rain. Mix of sun and cloud for Saturday and Sunday with a high of 26.
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0: 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'Cause I feel like a lady. 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

0: I love the old timey feel of that Casey Musgraves with the big sounding Gretsch guitars in there. Don't you love it? 93 CFBC on our way to Friday. That's right. Tomorrow is Friday. I maybe am getting a little ahead of myself, but I'm a little excited. What can I say? Do you like yard sailing? That's a great thing to do on the weekends, right? Well, it looks like the City of St. John's actually launched a brand new yard sale map where you can actually check out, see where the yard sales are across the St. John's surrounding area. And you can, so you can plot out your route and even before you leave the driveway. And if you've got a yard sale that you're going to be hosting, you can post it there. And they've just got a real simple online form. Just make sure that it's submitted by noon the Friday before. And it'll then appear on the map once it's approved. And so, you know, thrifting, yard sailing, it's so much fun. Whether you're looking for something like a, I don't know, a $5 coffee table or that you'll never actually refinish, or you're finally clearing out the garage, this should help make your yard sale season just a little bit easier for sure. And where can you find it? Well, I'm glad you asked. You can find it right at the City of St. John's website. So start there and it'll take you right in. They've got a hot link that'll take you right to it as well. On our way, we've got Josh Stump coming up for you as well as Chase Matthew. Right now, it's Good Goodbye from Dean Brody, 93 CFBC.
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0: 93CFBC. Good afternoon. Dennis here with you on the day before Friday. I'm pretty excited for that. Scotty McCreary's on the way. Also got some Owen Rigling, L. Langley on the way for you. Next up, we got your weather details and Laney's telling us to hang tight, honey. 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
2: Mix of sun and clouds through the afternoon. Southwesterly breeze and a high of 26, humidex of 30. Tonight, there's a chance of overnight showers with risk of a thunder shower. Fog patches developing. Increasing cloudiness and a low of 15. The showers will end in the afternoon Friday with a risk of a thunder shower in the morning and early part of the day. And a high of 25, humidex of 30, about 10 to 15 millimeters of rain. Mix of sun and cloud for Saturday and Sunday with a high of 26.
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0: Well, you get a 2-for-1 on that one. You get Scotty McCreary and you get Darius Rucker. Okay, we'll make it a 3-for because then it's actually Hootie and the Blowfish in there for you, too. Singing back up, Bottle Rockets, 93 CFBC, Owen Rigling, Ella Langley, Lainey Wilson. That's a wicked set of 4 right there. Tell you what, we're not done yet. I've still got another set of 4 coming up for you right now. We're going to kick it off. Gary Allen's going to take us into the drive at 5. Then we've got Thomas Rhett, Reklaws, and latest track from Taylor Swift right now. I Knew It, I Knew You on 93 CFBC.
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1: Well, good afternoon. An emergency room doctor from Quebec has pleaded not guilty to sexually assaulting a patient in New Brunswick. Dr. Sanjeev Sirpal of Terrebonne had entered the plea through his lawyer in Moncton Provincial Court. 39-year-old is facing an indictable charge of sexually assaulting a woman at Sackville Memorial Hospital last February. A two-day trial has been set for next April, according to Post Media. The RCMP says the charges relate to incidents when Sirpal was working in emergency rooms. He's also pleaded not guilty to similar charges in Nova Scotia and in Edmonton. His medical license has been suspended since last August. About 120 New Brunswick paramedics have volunteered to help their grieving colleagues in Prince Edward Island. The offer comes after two paramedics from the island and a patient died in a crash with a transport truck near the Confederation Bridge on Tuesday. Paramedic Association of New Brunswick director Chris Hood says volunteers will receive 30-day courtesy licenses in PEI so they can fill shifts on their days off. He expects some could start within days, allowing island paramedics to attend memorial services. Hood says Nova Scotia is also considering sending volunteers. Meantime, the mayor of Strait Shores is calling for increased police presence and safety measures near the Confederation Bridge. Three people died in that accident, and Mayor Anna-Marie Boyd says the stretch of highway is an absolute danger with frequent speeding and illegal passing. Now, the RCMP says it is still investigating the cause of that deadly crash. Boyd says she's planning to invite police to present collision statistics to council, according to CBC. Residents in Bloomfield in Kings County are fighting against a proposed scrapyard, with some suspecting an illegal scrapyard is already operating in the area. The town of Hampton is considering a rezoning request to allow an appliance and electronics recycling scrapyard on a 1.2-hectare property. Krista Beats-Balecki tells CBC that she and other residents who live about 150 to 300 meters away from the proposed site feel they have little control over what's happening there. Hampton Council had notified residents within 100 meters of the proposed scrapyard in May, but Beats-Balecki and others just live outside of that zone. She says they live in the country and they want to hang their laundry outside and have it come in smelling fresh, not of burnt toxins. After a public hearing, the council referred the matter back to staff to come up with revisions before a final vote next week. Swimming is temporarily off limits at Fisher Lakes in St. John's Rockwood Park. The city has closed the beach after water tests found elevated bacteria levels. Warning signs are posted and lifeguards are advising visitors to stay out of the water. Other city beaches are not affected and people can still enjoy the park's trails, picnic areas, and other activities. And the city says water testing will continue and the swimming area will reopen once public health determines it's safe. Workplace fatalities in New Brunswick have dropped to their lowest level in recent years. WorkSafe NB's annual report says there were 9 workplace deaths in 2025, down from 15 the year before. Traumatic psychological injury claims also fell by 26%. The agency says even one death is unacceptable and more work remains. Severe injuries affected 36 out of every 100,000 workers, above the agency's target of 30. By 2029. Sprains and strains are the most common injuries, and most injured workers are between 46 and 65 years old. And tomorrow, Friday, is National French Friday. And as always, events are planned in and around Florenceville, Bristol, the fry capital of the world. Tourism New Brunswick launched the French Fry Festival, a week-long lineup of events across the district of Carleton North. Potato World on Centerville Road in Florenceville, Bristol, holding special events and music, 7 o'clock tonight. Family Fun Day also happening from 3 until 8 at the Northern Carleton Civic Center to mark the occasion. In Grand Falls, the tourism center will be sharing French fries with guests from 11 to 3 on Madawaska Road.

0: Saturday marks McCain Family Fun Day at the Western Valley Multiplex in Centerville. Earlier this year, McCain released its first ever Spud Report. Across every country surveyed, French fries ranked as the favorite potato dish overall, outperforming classics and traditional favorites alike. In sports, the first of the quarterfinals of the World Cup is happening between France and Morocco today. In baseball, the Jays have the day off. The Red Sox wrap up their series against the White Sox. And the Yankees are in Tampa Bay. And in the CFL, Red Blacks are in Edmonton to take on the Elks. And now you're up to date. I'm Sheldon McLeod.
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0: A few showers tonight with the risk of a thunder shower. The wind dropping to light in the low 15. Fog patches developing as well. As the showers wrap up Friday morning, we'll see a mix of sun and cloud for the rest of the day. Still a chance of a few scattered showers or even thunder showers. Looking at about 20 millimeters in the heaviest of the downpours. So the high of 25, humidex of 30. There's a small chance of a few showers Friday evening and then clearing off in a low 14. With a mix of sun and cloud and 26 for a high for Saturday and Sunday.
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0: That guy knows a thing or two about being at the top of the charts, doesn't he? That is Morgan Wallen right there in the drive at 5 on 93 CFBC. Nate Holler and Bailey Zimzim back there. Tyler Joe and Max McNown, that's what got us going here in the 5. Even though we're still on Thursday mode, I want to get you ready for Sunday mode, because this weekend it's going to be great with Maritime Center Stage. Lexi's got some really great features. Kevin Collins, Brooke MacArthur, and lots more, including a gentleman that I got to see on Canada Day, Jimmy Rankin. I'm telling you, that guy is like royalty when it comes to writing a good song for the Maritimes that everybody loves. I've been to so many weddings where you put on a Rankin's Family song and the whole place just lights right up. He did some of the favorites that we all know and love, including the Mull River Shuffle, Moving On, and You Feel the Same Way Too, from the Rankins at his performance on Canada Day down at the Kira Amphitheater. Fantastic! So Lexi's going to be having a chat with Jimmy Rankin this Sunday, so tune in Maritime Center Stage with Lexi this weekend, and it's going to be Sunday night at 7. Go check it out. It's going to be a gooder. You know what else is going to be a gooder? Oh, this next set of four that I've got for you. We've got Aaron Goodwin, Cody Johnson, Jackson Dean, and we're going to kick it off right now. Brett Kissel, Cooper Allen, two of us, 93 CFBC on Drive at 5.
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0: 93 CFPC, Aaron Goodwin, that was the big breakthrough for him that just got him all over the place. Great song, so freaking catchy, you can't help but sing it. And that's the sign of a good song. And it really, really appealed to a lot of people. Now look at him go. He's doing great. New music on the way, touring, and just making a great wave in the world of country music. Do you like barbecues? Do you like cars? Well, have I got something for you. Check this out. Our friends at King Mazda on the 25th of this month are going to have a show and shine for a great cause. It's their annual, fourth annual charity barbecue and show and shine. And they're going to have a bouncy house, whack a car. That's right. You get to smack a car. Car limbo, a raffle draw, all kinds of prizes. And they've got, they're going big with $8,000 in prizes to be won. The raffle draw is going to be announced at 2:30 that day. So you don't want to miss out. It's going to be a really, really great time at King Mazda, 440 Rossay Avenue. And go check it out. And I hope to see you there. Come on out. All the details at our website, cfbcradio.com. It's the Drive at 5, Lady A and James Barker just around the corner. But right now, we've got some weather details. Then we've got Luke Combs waiting for you.
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2: A few showers tonight with the risk of a thunder shower. The wind dropping to light in the low 15. Fog patches developing as well. As the showers wrap up Friday morning, we'll see a mix of sun and cloud for the rest of the day. Still a chance of a few scattered showers or even thunder showers. Looking at about 20 millimeters in the heaviest of the downpours. So the high of 25, humidex of 30. There's a small chance of a few showers Friday evening and then clearing off in a low 14. With a mix of sun and cloud and 26 for a high for Saturday and Sunday.
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0: It's Keith Urban, 93 CFBC. Some eagle-eyed fans have noticed that, like, since he and Nicole have split, that Keith, when he's out and around and performing, he wears some pretty cool clothes. You know, Warnstar, I think, is one of the name brands that he wears. They take clothing, they make them all look rock and roll and stuff like that. But they noticed that Keith was actually wearing a t-shirt from one of Nicole Kidman's early films back in the day. And I don't know if he was trying to send a message to her or if he just liked the shirt, or maybe it was just tucked away in the bottom of one of his drawers and he pulled it out and he said, yeah, I think I'll wear this on stage. Either way, some fans noticed and they were, that kind of got their wondering up a little bit if maybe there's something else going on. But Nicole actually has moved on and she's got herself a new fella. She does, actually. And looks like, you know, she's finding some happiness, and that's what it's all about, right? You know, this life, especially when you live under the microscope of being a celebrity, it's got to be hard. So I can't imagine what it would be like for Jelly Roll and Bunny XO to be going through their separation, their divorce, and then for Keith and Nicole to go through that as well, because everybody picks a bad guy. And it seemed like Keith was the bad guy for a bit. But right now, you know, he's talented. He's got a whole bunch of great country music, and he's got more music to share with us. So that was a wicked tune from his back in his early career. Somebody Like You, Keith Urban, 93 CFBC, Drive at 5 on our way out. We've got Carrie Underwood coming up, Blake Shelton for you too. But right now, I can't sit still. Can you? Maybe it's the coffee. Either way, it's Lainey Wilson right now. That is it for me. I will see you back here tomorrow, 2 to 6, afternoons with Dennis on 93. CFBC. Have a great night.
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